Thank you, thank you. Thank you. Don't mention it. Nice crowd, eh? Right. Last tune. Let's try us the studio, okay? Thank you.

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1: 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You are a great composer. Every people knows on the planet. The only problem is that listening to this song, I thought it was a very simple song. When I decide to sing this song, geez, so difficult. I did all my best just to say I love you. Thank you very much.